My name is David Abel Thomas. I am the director and manager of Hot FM radio station in the Gambia, and you are listening to Radio Störfunk.

0: Yeah, she was like, so where you? 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And I was like, yeah.
1: Yeah, the mood right on point, yeah, we move right. Suit light, long joint in the moonlight. Groove wire, strong voice, spitting truth like. 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I write songs trying to make amends, but time's gone with the

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1: Hallo, hier ist Frank Spilker. Ich grüße die Hörer von Radio Störfunk.

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1: 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This man is on one. 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And a motherfucker. Shit, I'm trying to get my thing going, too. 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Just bring my car back. Shit, he made it. He's feeling good. 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
2: You got a big old fat ass, girl. 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
2: Did somebody say dominoes?
3: Who am I? 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I am a woman. 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A woman's true strength is her mind, her heart, her actions, and her voice. I am a woman.

Well, welcome along. Hope you're well, hope your week's been good. I'm Robert Louis, True Thoughts Records, broadcasting from Brighton across the globe. We're going to be here for the next just under 2 hours. And hope your week's been good. I had to start the show with music from Anise. P4P. Brilliant tune from the latest single. And then in the background, Omar S. Psychotic Photosynthesis, the no drum mix. You know, like a tune with no drums.

0: Beautiful Hero remix.
1: And Rihanna was an artist who came out just before Rihanna dropped. Was signed to Sony and I think got, I don't know what went on there, but did a great tune, which so I was sorting through some records the other day. I came across that, so I wanted to play it. We've got the new Bonobo tune with Joy Crooks from his forthcoming album. Got music from Sholto, sort of a deep orchestral track. And a sort of, I don't know what to do, how to describe it. RTF8A and Stephen Cobby have done a sort of beats, funky, distorted bassline vibe, head nod groove, dance floor groove. It's good. And got a track from Alien Alarms and Rebecca Hill called The Battle of Trafalgar Street, which was about when that minority of racists came down, those Shag the Flag people, about 300 of them, and there was 4,000 people representing peace, love, harmony, but also standing up to people who want to cause trouble, want to cause violence, want to bully people. And there's a great sort of UK garage track about Brighton standing up to that, which I'm going to drop. Got music from Camille Munn, Bright Days Family, and Sam the Man. Real good one on that. Love the drums on it. And Camille's vocals. Got a track from Schmoove. Deep, soulful beats. Oliver Knight. Sticky Dub on the remix on True Thoughts. Close Counters, that's coming out on vinyl. Bruck of Lucien. Some sort of drum, broken Bruck workout from Sizz. Got the new Crafty 893 featuring Jamie, Logan OLM, and Shorty, and DB and Paul Stefan tune. Got some percussive dance floor grooves from Cohen, new from Wonky Logic on Brownswood, dance floor beats from Phyllis Jackson, gospel from DJ Spen, music from Sosiet 25, Turkish funk grooves, great track from the Nigeria 80 compilation on Strut Records, and some brilliant jazz from the Solomon Gundy Band featuring Leon Forrest. Yeah, definitely want to check that one. So let's let this one run, and then we're going to get into, what do you call it, sort of deep soulful dubstep from Chediak and Crosstalk. Keep it locked in. Unfold.

Yes, like that tune. It's from Sholto and a track called Vampire. And then before that was Bonobo and Joy Crooks. Always on Your Side. New. Forthcoming from the new Bonobo album, Shout to Sai. Great to see him working with Joy Crooks. And then we had Rihanna. But not that Rihanna. Word Love, Four Hero Soul Mix. And then before that was Chediak and Crosstalk. 5 a.m. in the background on Fluid Ounce Records. The track that goes Woo Yeah. And I think the artist is called Special Guest. So gig-wise coming up, going to be at We Out Here Festival on Thursday at the New Mint, playing 9 p.m. till 10 p.m. If you're around, do pop by, say hello. Going to be there all weekend. Really looking forward to We Out Here. It is sold out though. Tara Lily is playing live and doing a DJ set, Shakti Jazz. Wheel Up is DJing as well. Reese Baker from True Thoughts too. And such a good lineup there. And on Thursday the 27th of August at Quarters in Brighton, DJ Jazzy Jeff is going to be here. Really looking forward to hearing him play, and I'm going to be DJing just before him. It's an early show, I think 7 p.m. till 10:30 p.m. I'm going to be DJing 8 p.m. till 9 p.m. Looking forward to that one. And Saturday the 29th of August, it's Daytimers' 6th birthday party taking place in Hackney, London, 3 p.m. till 10 p.m. And it's back-to-backs all the way. I'm going to be doing a back-to-back with Shana. I think I'm playing 4 p.m. We're playing 4 p.m. till 5 p.m. And also on the lineup, DJ Ritu, Rohan Racket, Raji Rags, Mithun, Square Wave, Issue, Bab Belly, Kizzy, Naina, Karishma. That's going to be good fun. Daytime of 6th birthday party. Saturday the 29th of August at number 90, Hackney. 3 p.m. until 10 p.m. Looking forward to that session. So let's get back into the music. New from Artef 88 and Steve Cobby. It's a great tune called Seven Dogs. Keep you locked in.

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1: Two tarts with Rob Louis.
2: 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Brighton. Where the sea keeps teaching us that nothing stays separate for long. 300 of them came.

0: thousands of us. 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Human beings showing up for one another.
1: Hello, this is Mr. Scruff.
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1: And you're listening to Rob Louie.
2: Rob Louie. Rob Louie.

Yeah, I hope you enjoyed the music, getting the tempo up. As we begin to move into the second hour of the show, let me give you a rundown of what we played so far. So after, yeah, great tune from Artef 88 and Steve Cobby, Seven Dogs. We had Alien Alarms and Rebecca Hill, The Battle of Trafalgar Street. Shout out to Alien Alarms.

one of whom is now being arrested under real seriously bad charges, allegations against him. And that guy Ryan's in court in Brighton for allegedly hitting a woman in the face. Well, I've seen the video, he did, but... But that was a great shoot. Shout out to everybody who came down to Carnival Against Fascism. Shout out to Dance Depot crew.

It's Oliver Knight, Wait and See. Sticky Dub on the remix. True Thoughts out now. Third series of remixes. Definitely check, there's so many good remixes from the album. IG Culture, Matica, EVM, 128, Master Vogel, too many to list, but definitely check all the remixes going on in the original album as well, featuring Roots Maneuver, Kaya Fire, Megatronic, amongst many other guests. Big shout out to Oliver, congratulations on the new baby, shout out to you and family. And in the background, Roland Clark, You Are the Ish instrumental. So of course, keep up to date with what we're doing release-wise, gig-wise, music-wise at True Thoughts via the website TRU Thoughts. And we're across various social

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Search Unfold Robert Louis True Thoughts to find it. 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And I've got the current playlist and archive playlists are there too. And information about what I'm up to music-wise, gig-wise, release-wise. And nowadays I'm pretty much down with Instagram mainly, so you can do the follow there. And of course my website, if you message me, it does come direct to me. I can't reply to everybody who sends messages, I get a lot. But thank you to everybody sending comments or leaving comments at various places, Mixcloud, SoundCloud, messaging about the radio show, True Thoughts.

see. Been playing this for a little while. Brucke Flucien, Close Counters, it's going to be coming out on vinyl. Look out for this. Keep it locked in, Unfold.

This is Bootsy Collins, and you're listening to True Thoughts with DJ Rob Louie, playing the best.

Yeah, hope you've enjoyed the music on the show this week. Definitely enjoy playing the tunes and sharing them. Let me give you a rundown of what we played since the last break. So we had Close Counters, Bruck of Lucy, and that's coming out on vinyl. It's been available for digital for a little while, but it's coming out.

on If It Ain't Jazz. There's some really good releases on that vinyl label. And then we had Sizz SYZ, Sapience, with a percussive broken beat tune. Then getting into some new generation grime rap, Crafty 893, Let It Go remix featuring Jamie, Logan, OLM and Shorty from the new Crafty 893 album, 142 Grime Street, out now on True Thoughts. Check the video for that, with Jamie in there. Big up Crafty. And then after that we had DB and Paul Stefan, Face Your Battles, love that tune. And then into great percussive release, another one from Cohen, a track called Headbanger. The new on Brownswood, Wonky Logic, like that. Underneath the Same Sky, featuring Vanessa Rowney. And then Phyllis Jackson does some brilliant dance floor tunes. That one was called Wrong Time. And then DJ Spen, In Your Day, and Shout with War Cry from the album on Quantize Records. If you want to say like gospel bangers, definitely check that album. Then we had Societ 25, Inact, from the album Yagara on True Thoughts. That's out on vinyl too. I think we've sold out of vinyl at True Thoughts HQ, but there's a few copies I think about. Maybe pick that up soon if you want the vinyl and that one, because there's been a lot of love for that album. Societ 25. And then we had Mansour Shoibu, We Have Got It, from the Nigeria 80 compilation on Strut Records. Looking forward to hearing the rest of that. Shout out to Quinton Strut Records. And then in the background, Iman Hussein, Theodora. So gig-wise, reminder, next few gigs from me, We Out Here Festival, Thursday. If you're there, I'm on at 9 p.m. at Near Mint. Hopefully see you for that. Say hello there. Or if you see me about, We Out Here. Also playing it, We Out Here, Tara Lily, going live. Tara Lily, Shakti Jazz, DJ Set, Wheel Up, and Rhys Baker. Had a brilliant lineup this year, really looking forward to it. And then on Thursday, the 27th of August, coming to Brighton, the legendary DJ Jazzy Jeff at Quarters. I'm going to be DJing just before Jazzy Jeff, and it's an early show. I think it's 7 till 10:30 p.m. and I'm on at 8 p.m. for about an hour before Jazzy Jeff. And then on Saturday, the 29th of August, it's Daytimers, 6th birthday party. Happy birthday, Daytimers. And they've got two generations doing all back-to-back. So I'm going back-to-back with Shana, and there's DJ Ritu, back-to-back with Rohan Rakir, Raju Rags with Mithun, Square Wave with Ishu, Bad Belly with Kizzy, Naina with Karishma. And that's 3 p.m. till 10 p.m. at number 90, Hackney Wick. Daytimers' 6th birthday. Very excited for that session. Of course, keep up to date with what we're doing at True Thoughts. 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Search Unfold Robert Louis True Thoughts to find it. I've got the links to stream, listen, download the show on my website, Robert Louis, RobertLouis, and I've got the current playlist and archive playlists are there too. I'm down with Instagram nowadays mainly. You can do the follow there, Robert Louis, and if you send a message to me via my website, it does come direct. I can't reply to everybody who sends a message, but thank you to everybody recommending, sending me music, bigging up the show, bigging up the label, bigging up the artist. Always appreciated. Contacts about the DJ sets as well. Thank you to everybody at Stowaway Festival recently. Our connection at Alphabet. Love Supreme.
we're going to finish off with, really enjoy this album, the Solomon Gundy Band. It's called Hancestry. I'm going to play a track called Divine Days, featuring Leon Forrest and Courtney Pine. Definitely check this, it's a big one. Shout out to Sean. Whatever you're up to in the next week, have a good one, take it easy. Shout out to the live listeners, download crew, streaming crew, however you're checking out the show, and hope you have a good week. Whatever you're up to, definitely keep it locked in for this last one, it's real good. And let's catch up next week.

Hello, friend, come on in. The gate is open wide, bound to be a fighting free bonanza. Singing pines are boundary lines for the plot.

Every tree and flower is part of our bonanza. The stars at night, the morning light, the water in the branch. 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Every plain and ridge is our heritage, the Ponderosa Ranch. 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

0: Yeah, it's very different. Very different. I mean, it's an American cruise, yeah. So for a band like us at the moment, that's really our only opportunity to ever really play to a predominantly American crowd, because getting to America is an expensive trip, you know, with visas and whatnot. So they were treated really well. It was like a holiday, really. Mm-hmm. Play some sets, play rock music, and enjoy yourself. You know, it really was fun. Really was a lot of fun, and it was a nice mixture of old school legendary bands and new school bands. You know, there was Tesla, Rose Tattoo, Night Ranger, Crocus, they all played. It was amazing. And in the younger end of the spectrum, there was us, Eclipse, who else was there? Hardcore Superstar, The Answer. It was really a nice mix of old and new, you know. Yeah, definitely. Yeah, yeah.
1: Yeah, and you would just be walking around, because there's no backstage on a... So all these guys, you know, Extreme, they played. So you've got, you know, Nuno... stood there having a coffee in the morning. It's very cool.
0: With his chord book.
1: Yeah,
0: learning some new chords.
1: Learning some new songs, yeah.
0: Practicing his guitar.
1: I gave Nuno some guitar lessons.
0: That's right, isn't it? Yeah. Every time he sees you, he begs you to give him lessons, doesn't he?
1: Every time.
0: Yeah, looking forward to that. I mean, we've been friends with those guys for a few years now. They came to the UK. Well, I mean, we thought, what better thing to do for both bands than to get them over to the UK and support us on tour, and they very kindly returned the favour, and we're going to come back over and support them. You know, I think it's a great trade off. You know,
2: win-win.
0: It is a win-win for everybody, and they're lovely guys. They're a brilliant band. I think it's different enough, but same enough. I think their fans will like us, hopefully. So really looking forward to it. Yeah. I think so. Well, that's the plan. It's the same for every band. It's the hard road, isn't it? You've got to get stuck in to being on the road and gigging, and eventually you build your numbers up, and that's what happens. You work hard, and the payoff comes eventually. You know. Yeah. Well, it's. At the moment in the UK, it is the school summer holidays. Yeah. So they have a 6-week break. So we're all, Adam's been away on holiday with his family, and I'm going away in a week or two with my family. So, you know, it's me and Adam do the band full time. So we're very lucky that we get to sort of go away with our families. You know, pick when we want to go. It's really great, you know.
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3: Störung. 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
4: Das bisschen erzählen können wir schon, aber das meiste war... 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
3: gesagt. Viel Spaß mit dem Interview.
1: Yeah, that's the, and meanwhile in the UK we are recording a new album, so that's that's what we're doing. I think so. Yeah, I don't know exactly. Oh, March maybe. That's the target, but there has been no official. This is the day yet, but I think the plan is March or maybe April.
2: So you got the one single out. Gonna release more songs before the album?
1: Yeah, I mean, this single, The Story of My Demise, I don't know if it's will it be on the album, maybe?
0: I don't know, to be honest. We've not really talked about it. We decided that we don't really want to have any dead space between albums anymore. So if we can keep writing songs and record, going to the studio and recording one song and putting it out, just keeping the momentum going, keeping the radio on side and keep putting songs out. And then eventually when you come to release an album, you're still kind of riding on that wave a little bit, you know. So the radio support in Germany is insane, you know. We really are lucky.
1: We're really lucky, yeah, like Baz says, to have some great support, you know, from all kinds of radio stations. And it's just a hard road, you know, like you play new places, like we played Stuttgart last year, and there was, you know, 100-150 people maybe, but you hope the next time there may be 155. and then you just, that's how it works, you know. And then hopefully something just catches. And
0: the thing this time is a big change is we have a German record label. So we're not with Earache anymore. We did that contract, so we signed with a German record label called Reaper. And they're really great guys, and we have a German network, you know. We have a German manager now, and a German crew, a German front of house, you know. So it's a media guy. It's really great when we come over. It's like home from home, you know. We have a lot of people on our side now that maybe last year we didn't, you know.
1: It's early days, really, you know. So we're in the final stages now of the mix. It's good, you know. It's exciting. The music feels, I don't know, fresh and maybe more unique, I guess. You know, we have our own kind of sound, you know, over, you know, a few albums now, you know.
2: I think you already...
1: Yeah, maybe, yeah. Yeah. But I think maybe this is the first time I can hear it, really. We've been not bothered about chasing a sound or a style. We just wrote some songs, and if a song is fast, we made it very fast, you know. And if a song is slow, there's a slower ballad, maybe, then make it ballady and 80s. It doesn't all have to be, you know, one sound, you know. So it's cool. I'm very excited for this one.
0: Oh, to be honest, we haven't got much coming up. We've got this, we have this, and then Ackerbrand next weekend, and then it is some time off until the new Roses tour, to be honest. Yeah. Yeah, well, there's a lot to do with the album. But you have to. We haven't had the songs back yet, so we'll be going over those and seeing if there are any changes. We'll have to decide on that. All the artwork stuff for the album and track listing, and we have to start learning some new songs for the set and stuff like that. So it's nice to have a bit of time to be able to make sure the next part is super tight, you know.
1: Filming videos and a lot of the album preparation has to be done, you know, in advance, so it'll be busy. It'll be a busy winter, but the new Roses shows will be great. A good opportunity to, when you're supporting, it's easier, you know. Like, there's a lot less pressure. You only play for maybe like 45 minutes a night. You don't have to be at the venue, you know, so early. you get to the bar quicker after the show, you know. So it's cool supporting, you know, and the shows in between. We have our own headline shows in Germany too, some new places. Nightliners are good, but you know, we don't mind going back to the van and trailer if we have to, you know. This is we love it, don't we? We love the van.
0: Yeah, we love being in the van. It's great. Yeah. No, thanks for the support. Thanks everybody for listening to our music, and thanks for coming to shows. And the German support has been amazing over the last few years, and I hope so. Well, if anything, today was anything to go by. I think we're heading in the right direction, really. You know, it was a great atmosphere, I think.

You were great and you knew it. I put up a page, I get in my range. I open up a vein and let a river run through it. You call it music, that's close enough.

0: Sehr schön, also mein Name ist Traum, mega geil.
1: Ja. Yeah. So I noticed that it only works if you give it your all, you know, like with arms, with woo. So I'm gonna show you and then you do you, yeah?